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0: Lakini anaendelea kurekodi na kufanya mziki. Amechangia katika mapambano dhidi ya VVU na ukimwi, kusaidia misaada mbalimbali ya majanga ya asili, na alijiunga na mashirika kadhaa ya kielimu mnamo mwaka 2012. She is one of the biggest and best singer from United States of America, Kelly Hilson, which makes her our WCW, yani Woman Crush Wednesday, Jumatano ya leo. 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